0: I knew how it would feel to be free. I wish I could break all the chains still binding me, yeah.
1: I'll tell you what freedom is to me. No fear. I mean, really, no fear. If I could have that half of my life, no fear.

Thank you very much. Thank you, thank you. Dankeschön. It's really, really special to be here on this stage at Jazz Festival Saalfelden. I came here for the first time in the winter, in January, at the three-day Winter Jazz Fest, and was so delighted to be invited back to take part in all kinds of mad and crazy, wonderful concerts here. This is my first concert indoors. There's no mountains in here, I don't think. This is strange for me after the last few days. But yes, I'm very, very happy to be joined on stage all the way from County Clare in Ireland, Elton O'Brien on the violin and viola. Born in the historic city of Bath in England, living in Lisbon, Tara Cunningham on guitar. And a creature of the mountains, of the Dolomites in Sudtirol in Italy, Ruth Goller on the bass. And from the toughest city on the map, Glaswegian, Glasgow-born Corey Dick on drums. So we're playing music this evening from a brand new album of mine called Rites and Revelations, which is coming out in October this year on a wonderful UK record label called New Soil. And very happy to be able to preview the music for you here today. We haven't really played this music many places at all, so very happy that you get that the first ears are of such high quality, you know. So thank you. Thank you for sharing this moment. Yeah, we're going to continue playing music from that record. I may say some more things as we go along, but for now, thank you very much.

Thank you very much. The next tune we're going to play is a tune that's kind of, in a way, been one of my greatest companions over the last year. And this is a tune that's kind of about, it's called You Again, and it's about taking the kind of more darker, challenging parts of yourself and looking at them with sort of open and loving arms. So this is You Again.

Thank you very much. We're now going to play a piece of music which isn't by me, but it's a very iconic tune that I reckon many of you will know. This is St. James Infirmary.

Thank you so much. Once more for Alton O'Brien on violin and viola. Tara Cunningham on guitar. Ruth Scholar on bass. Corey Dick on drums. My name's Laura Jed. Please look out for the record coming out in October. A huge thank you to everybody at Jazz Festival South Eldon, to Mario for inviting us, and to all the team for making us feel so welcome. It's really special to be here in the Austrian mountains playing this music for you. We will be doing a little tour of the UK in November, and we're also coming to Munich, which I know is not too far away, to play at Unterfahrt in November. So if you feel like the trip, or if you live a little bit closer to Munich, come and find us. You've had a sneak preview. It'd be so nice to see you. But for now, we're going to play one more tune. This is called What Are You Running Towards? Thank you very much.

Thank you. Woo, this is Forca. We're going to continue. Well, that was a piece called 555. And a lot of this record, it's the root of it, the seed, is based on numbers. So there's a lot of fives, a lot of tens that inspire the rhythmic structures of these pieces. But also there's a lot of groove embedded in this. So on that note, I know some people don't like it, but I think it's nice to dance along with the music. So you feel like it, don't be shy, okay? Nobody's gonna hurt you. So we're gonna continue on that note, on dancing. We're gonna continue with a piece called Palo de Oros. It was one of the singles of this record. That means a suit of coins. It's a suit of the Spanish cards. It's a long story behind it. So if you have the record, you can read the booklet to learn the background story. If you don't have it, it's on sale out there. So you can also read the background story if you get it. But anyway, so this is going to feature pretty much the whole band. So yeah, Palo de Oros. Thank you so much for listening.

Mark Shim on tenor. John Rabig on the sopranino. Adam O'Farrell on trumpet. Kim Cass on bass. We have a couple more for you. We're going to slow the pace down a little bit. Oh my God, I'm melting. Did you dance a little bit? A little bit, maybe? Okay. So we're going to continue with a piece called Sueños de Coral Azul. That piece is really special for me. I mean, this whole record is super special, but this piece in particular, I wrote it marking the anniversary of my 20th year living in the United States. I'm originally from Veracruz, Mexico, and I moved to the States when I was 20. So that time where you live in the new place the same amount of time you live in the old place, it's a little bit weird. Maybe some of you experience that in this audience. I'm still dealing with it. It's really weird. It messes with your... With questions as to who you are, where you're really from, etc. So this piece is dealing a little bit with those emotions. So Sueños de Coral Azul means dreams of blue coral. So I'm from the southern east of the Gulf of Mexico. So I'm right on the beach. So I went to the beach all the time. So the water, the ocean is part of my life. So the blue coral actually doesn't exist in the Gulf of Mexico. It's more from Australia or that area. I just like the color blue. So that's why I call it blue coral. But anyway, so... this piece is mostly dealing with that idea of someday returning to my original home, to that smell, to the people, to my family. So sueños of dreaming of one day going back. So yeah, this is Sueños de Coral Azul. Enjoy. Thanks.

Thank you. We have one last one. Just enough time. Thank you so much, and thank you to everybody at South Island Jazz Festival for having me. I was here for the first time last year as a side person, and it really is a dream come true to be here bringing my own band. And this is actually the second time bringing my band to Europe. Our first time was in Lisbon a couple of weeks ago. So this is truly, truly special. So for me, this is particularly special because this place, I really love Saalfelden. I love this festival. And for this to be one of the first times to bring my band here is truly special. So thank you so much for sharing this moment with me, for listening. And thank you to these amazing musicians. I could have done it without them. You've been listening to Adam O'Farrell on trumpet, John Rabagon on sopranino and alto, Mark Shim on tenor, Dan Weiss on drums, Keiser Jimenez on percussion, conga, bata, bongos, Kim Cass on bass. And my name is Patricia Brennan. Thank you so much for listening. We're going to finish the set with a really super danceable tune called Los Otros Dios. So don't be shy to dance. Thank you so much.

Good evening. Thank you. Once again, we are Craig Taborn on piano. Chris Potter on saxophone. Dave King on drums. And I'm Reed Anderson. Thank you. Thank you for having us. It's really an honor to close out this legendary festival. I just wanted to say a few words on behalf of the music that we're playing, in case you don't know it. This is music. In the 1970s, Keith Jarrett had a couple of quartets. One is referred to as the American Quartet because it was all Americans, and there was a European quartet as well. And they were both really distinctive, wonderful bands that had a very powerful influence on us as young musicians, and I would say our generation and certainly other generations as well. Tonight we're playing music from the American Quartet, which was Keith Jarrett on piano, Charlie Hayden on bass, Dewey Redman on saxophone, and Paul Motion on drums. And these are just extremely iconoclastic, powerful, important figures in jazz and improvised music, very personal musicians. And this was a band that was really about the moment and really about committed improvisation. It was also a band that played music by all the members. We started with Keith Jarrett's song called If the Misfits Wear It. And the second song was a Dewey Redman song called Gotta Get Some Sleep. We'll play a Charlie Hayden tune later. But just to give you a little background of where we're coming from on this, we're really just excited to play this music that means so much to us, and it doesn't really get played a lot as well. So back to the music. This is a song by Keith Jarrett called Lib Mistral.